0: final whistle has blown. The locker rooms are empty. The 2026 Men's World Cup is over and Spain are the champions. But it hasn't been all sunshine and rainbow flicks. What does this year's tournament tell us about the future of the world's most important game? We round up the 2026 World Cup and its impact next time on 1A.
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2: On the next Fresh Air, Andre DeShields. He won a Tony for his performance in Hadestown. He's also in the new film of last year's London Revival. He's now on Broadway in Cats the Jellicle Ball. DeShields describes himself as Afro-queer, a longtime HIV survivor, and an unreformed hippie who grew up in Baltimore's innermost inner city. 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
14: You're back with On Point. I'm Meghna Chakrabarty. And before we return to our conversation about California making a major change to its food expiration date, or the expiration dates you'll see on food in California, we'll get back to that in a second, but I do want to give you all a heads up about a show that we're planning for later this week. It's about immigration, and one particular aspect of immigration, in fact, that's often mentioned by people like White House Deputy Chief of Staff Stephen Miller.
15: You know, when you're talking about assimilation, two things matter enormously: the numbers and how different the cultures are. So the further away in culture you go and the larger in number you go, by definition, the greater challenge it poses to assimilation.
14: So that was Miller on Fox News last year. And yes, we're going to be talking about this issue of assimilation. Now, it's definitely, as Miller used it, a nativist dog whistle. But even within immigrant communities in this country, views on assimilation are actually quite broad and diverse. There are some communities that remain insular, all the way to other families who speak English only at home. And of course, many, many, many more views on assimilation in between. So for our show later this week, we want to hear from you. If you're an immigrant to this country or the child of an immigrant, what does assimilation mean to you? The word has become so politicized. So let me put it this way. What duty do you feel to learn the norms of American culture and language? And what duty does the established culture have in accepting and integrating other customs? So, you know how to do this. Pick up your phone and grab the On Point Vox Pop app. If you don't already have it, just look for On Point Vox with an X, Vox Pop, wherever you get your apps. Or you can leave us a voicemail as well at 617-353-0683. So would love to hear from folks on this issue of assimilation for later in this week. All right, back to our conversation about food labeling and food expiration date labeling. Emily Broad-Lieb joins us. She's director of the Harvard Law School Food Law Policy Clinic. And Marsha Walker is with us as well. She's director of the Oregon State University Food Innovation Center. Marsha, I just wanted to ask you a couple more questions of how to really determine whether or not food is edible. So for things like, I don't know, let's say deli meats or pre-prepared foods that you can get from grocery stores, should we rely on the labels for those?
5: Yeah, I think those are pretty high risk, especially if it's being sliced in a deli. There's a risk of contamination from that deli slicer in your store. A lot of the ready-to-eat products, though, have antimicrobials, we call them, in them. So it helps protect against any kind of spoilage. There's also mold inhibitors that are put into products to help really extend that shelf life. So, you know, I think there's a degree of risk. Stuff that's stored in your pantry obviously has way lower risk than something that would be need to be in the refrigerator.
2: So at the end of the day, are you saying that in terms of safety, that the smell and taste test is still a pretty good way to measure?
5: Yeah, I think that it really is, honestly. but again, if the consumer has a bad experience with it, a lot of times that comes back to the food manufacturer. So, you know, we would like to be able to make the consumer have that choice. But, you know, we also have brand reputation to consider in that equation.

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1: This is Morning Edition on WHYY. I'm Priyanka Tiwari. Good morning. Crews are dismantling Philadelphia's FIFA Fan Fest site in Fairmount Park after a five-week run that attracted more than 500,000 visitors. Many

The National Weather Service in Mount Holly has issued a flash flood warning for northern New Castle County in northern Delaware, northwestern Burlington County in southern New Jersey, northwestern Camden County in southern New Jersey, northwestern Gloucester County in southern New Jersey, northwestern Salem County in southern New Jersey, southeastern Chester County in southeastern Pennsylvania, Delaware County in southeastern Pennsylvania, southern Montgomery County in southeastern Pennsylvania, Philadelphia County in southeastern Pennsylvania, until 8:45 p.m. At 4:38 p.m., Doppler radar indicated thunderstorms producing heavy rain across the warned area. Up to 0.5 inches of rain have fallen. The expected rainfall rate is 1 to 2 inches in 1 hour. Additional rainfall amounts of 1 to 2 inches are possible in the warned area. Flash flooding is ongoing or expected to begin shortly. Hazard, life-threatening flash flooding caused by thunderstorms. Source, radar. Impact, life-threatening flash flooding of creeks and streams, urban areas, highways, streets, and underpasses. Some locations that may experience flash flooding include Philadelphia, Camden, Wilmington, Newark, Gloucester City, Chester, Deptford, West Deptford, Pennsville, Belmore, Yeadon, and Westbound. This includes the following highways: Interstate 295 in New Jersey between mile marker 0 and 27. Interstate 476 in Pennsylvania between mile marker 0 and 14. New Jersey Turnpike between exits 1 and 2. Interstate 76 in Pennsylvania between mile markers 336 and 351. Interstate 95 in Pennsylvania between mile marker 0 and 32. Interstate 676 in Pennsylvania between mile marker 0 and 1. Interstate 676 in New Jersey between mile marker 0 and 4. Interstate 76 in New Jersey between mile marker 0 and 3. Interstate

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